0: even though you've been through the fire, you come through unblemished.
1: Even if you fall into water, you will be refreshed.
2: That's right. Yeah.
3: Very good. Good job.
4: 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Yeah.
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9: 好，
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0: 让赵带你去
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8: 适配一下，
5: 左手边，
0: 这
8: 儿。

0: That's the situation. I'm very worried about Joe.
1: This is not my concern. I only care about result. Ask Joe to get him.
0: She's never liked this tactic. Now, making her sacrifice like this, I'm very worried.
2: Jay,
1: you know our plans. The sacrifices will be worthwhile.
2: This is a critical point, and we need to determine if he's an enemy or an ally.
0: If she fails,
2: then she's no longer an ally, but an enemy to be eliminated.

0: is receiving the package. Three pieces of equipment are already on the way, and I've adjusted the delivery method.
1: Why? I've already prepared.
0: It's too risky to use the same method.
2: The three items will now be transported separately by air, sea,

0: got the gift.
1: I got it. I've hidden it in a safe place. No one will ever find it.
2: Good. It will be very helpful in critical moments.

0: my package, please.
1: 老王，哎，去取一下包裹。
2: 好。
0: Any problem with my passport?
1: Oh, no problem. Waiting a moment, please.
0: Okay.
1: Please have your package.
0: Okay.

0: Hey boss, I need your advice. Due to the Chinese's plan, I can't bring our equipment. But this item can be broken down. So, I want the whale to take it to Lianhai for me.
1: The whale? Are you sure?

0: guacamole! Guacamole! Luca More! Long time no see. Hair's gotten longer. Come aboard. I got a bunch of stuff I need to give you.
1: My U.S. passport and money first.
0: Oh, business before pleasure, huh? All right. This is your U.S. passport. You get the rest of your money after you leave China.

0: Just tell me, what is a mission?
1: Mission is to cooperate with Jay. You go to the checkpoint, you'll activate the machinery, and you'll wait for the nuclear power plant to begin its terminal operation. What that's going to do, it'll generate copious amounts of quantitative data. Your mission is to retrieve that data. Now, the equipment that you brought with you, that's specially designed for remote data retrieval. Once the data has been collected, you're going to bring that back here to the dock, to me. You won't need to have any interactions with anyone else along the way. Easy peasy, right?
0: Easy. To that place? What do you exactly mean by the word easy?
1: Just mean that it'll be easy for you. The coordinates

0: Already been entered into the GPS. Stick to this route, should be fine.
1: Are the borders around the nuclear power plant protected?
0: Yeah.

0: And remote data retrieval.
1: What is that thing then? Looks like a weapon or something.
0: You're gonna like this. You'll know what to do with it when the time comes. And when you're ready, Jay will give you the passcode. Oh, but you're not ready just yet. All right, Luca. It's time. Goodbye, and good luck.

0: I sent to you a gift. Check it.
1: I got it.
2: I've hidden it in a safe place. No one will ever find it.
0: Good. It will be very helpful in critical moments. It is actually an antenna device that can receive all data generated during the operation of the nuclear power plant in a very short time, which is the most crucial part of our plan.And it has a built-in system to bypass the security checks.
3: 到这个区域啊，只有我带你们进来了。
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0: I'm Rev. Everything's fine. It's all been arranged. Tomorrow, 9 a.m.
1: Okay. Remember.
2: No matter the outcome, report it to me.
1: Also, keep a close eye on them. They may be up to something.
2: Handle any problem as they come up.
0: I'll take care of it.